I'll stay home every day. 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I'll stay home.

Dirty World, Feral Lucky. Was in love with his wife when she suddenly died. 3 years of cry and horror made him a lonely man. Old well friends one day went out with him to get him.

It's now mid-August and 2 months have passed since the new Marshal Mike Monroe came to town. He'd already put Joe and Jeremiah 6 feet under. They were drunk as the skunks they were on their way back from the saloon. They passed Steve Arrow's range to rustle some cattle. The Marshal and his deputy showed up and shot him in the neck. The most bloody fireworks Doghead City had ever seen. Jim, the oldest brother and head of the clan since Father Judas got his head blown off in a gunfight, saddled up his horse and went to town just to set things straight with the Marshal.

his way to town, he rode past his Uncle Jock's to fill him in about Joe and Jeremiah. Looks like the marshal wants a war and he's gonna get one, Josh said. I'll send a message out for Brother James, your uncle. Remember him? You met him at the wedding when he stole your cousin Julia from the groom. Meanwhile in town, Marshal Monroe and his deputies were drinking their heads off and shooting runaway chickens to celebrate the passing of the McKenzies.

Next morning, the McKenzie clan were ready to set things straight with the marshal and his men. They sent little John into town to lure him out and into a trap so they could shoot him dead. John came to town, walked into the saloon, saw the marshal eating lunch, baked beans, sour belly, and a ton of brew. He saw his chance to be a man. He'd always been the little boy in the clan. He wiped the sweat from his hands and said, "Hey, scumbag, this town ain't big enough for the two of us. You killed my two brothers, and now it's your time to kiss the dust. Get ready to slap leather."

Red Willie West, I'm a white young son, I'm a little bit of a leper, I'm a little bit of a leper, I'm a little bit of a leper, I'm a little bit of a leper, I'm a little bit of a leper, I'm a little bit of a leper, I'm a little bit of a leper, I'm a little bit of a leper, I'm a little bit of a leper, I'm a little bit of a leper, I'm a little bit of a leper, I'm a little bit of a leper, I'm a little bit of a leper, I'm a little bit of a leper, I'm a little bit of a leper, I'm a little bit of a leper, I'm a little bit of a leper, I'm a little bit of a leper, I'm a little bit of a leper, I'm a little bit of a leper, I'm a little bit of a leper, I'm a little bit of a leper, I'm a little bit of a leper, I'm a little bit of a leper, I'm a little bit of a leper, I'm a little bit of a leper, I'm a little bit of a leper, I'm a little bit of a leper, I'm a little bit of a leper, I'm a little bit of a leper, I'm

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From the land of the Pima Indian, a proud and noble band who farmed the Phoenix Valley in Arizona land. Down their ditches a thousand years, the waters grew Ira's people's crops, till the white man stole their water rights and the sparkling water stopped. Now Ira's folks were hungry, and their land grew crops of weeds. When war came, Ira volunteered and forgot the white man's creed.

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1: Okay, it's international festival time. Lindley went to Russia a couple weeks ago. We went to Outer Mongolia out there to a folk festival, kind of like this. Only about 200 degrees hotter, so he said. He'll tell you more about that later, I think. Now, he brought this thing back with him to lend a little spirit of brotherly love here to the show. Yeah.